0: Harry Styles. You know it's not the
1: 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Nightly with Jade and Tyler. It's Jade and Tyler, and tonight we could be turning this ordinary weeknight into a story you're going to be telling your friends forever.
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0: We love Girl Scout cookie season here on the show nightly with Jade and Tyler. And now our pets will love Girl Scout cookie season, Jade.
1: Wait a minute. They're expanding the line?
0: That's right. This upcoming January, they're launching a new cookie. It's called Patch Pals Soft Bake Blueberry Muffin Flavored Cookies for Dogs.
1: I'm actually so here for this. I feel really bad. I love Chicken Salad Chick, the restaurant, and they always put a little pre-packed cookie into the bag. And I know I shouldn't have, but I did give my dog some less. Because he wanted it so bad, but I knew it was horrible. I told you he was constipated. It cost me $500 to take him to the vet. This is what I need. I need the Patch Pals for my puppy.
0: 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But yeah, my dog doesn't have to watch me eat a box of Thin Mints in front of her. I can just give her her cookies.

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0: Jade, do you know 70% of women, they said they've done this before marriage, and it has something to do with being in a relationship.
1: That's a huge percentage, so it's got to be something that is common. Cry? I don't know. Tears of joy? Just growing up?
0: I think you're part of the 70%.
1: Would it happen to be living together?
0: 70% of women said that they'll live with their guy before marriage.
1: Wow! Crazy. Yes, I can totally see that. It's funny because I remember asking my mom as a kid, what was it like when you first got together? I don't know if she lived with my dad before they got married, but she was just saying it was interesting figuring out what people like to eat at the grocery store, what you're going to do at the house. And now I feel like I've been with my boyfriend at his crib for years. Even though I have my own house, I pretty much always stay at his, but I love it. And I know it's probably not bad. God, I'm sorry that I'm living with my man before marriage, but it's fun.
0: Well, I'm going to be doing the same thing. I mean, my relationship with my girlfriend is solid foundation, but I think you got to live with somebody before you say yes under the man upstairs. I mean, I'm about to find out next May.
1: And I think you're going to love it. Honestly, there's no freaking better feeling than having a long work day, knowing you're coming home to your pets, your lady, her daughter. It's just such a good feeling. It's that motivation.

0: We talk about AI on this show a lot. Some positive, some negative. It's Nightly with Jade and Tyler. And here's a positive for AI. AI can now run background checks on your first dates.
1: I'm not mad at this. I think it is good to have a little background info before you go out with a stranger because you never know. It could be a serial killer. I'm just saying.
0: That's right. I was, considered lucky enough where my girlfriend's dad, he was a retired police officer for 40 years. So he already ran the background check on our first date, before our first date.
1: I totally forgot about that. Were you intimidated when that happened?
0: Yes, of course I was terrified. Oh, and her brother is also a police officer, active. I did tell her everything about my life beforehand, so just to make sure, you know, I kind of softened the blow.
1: I love that you didn't want her to have any surprises. That's real.
0: Well, this new service called Stutter Dud uses AI to help daters dig up dirt for potential dates. It uses data from peoplefinders.com, one of those sites that collects public records of people, marriages, family, criminal records, bankruptcies, even LinkedIn. And this tool will highlight red or green flags about the person. And the CEO, Amber Higgins, encouraged users not to pass judgment, even if the site does. She highlights the safety aspect of it.
1: That is my only other thought. Is it a spoiler? Like, are you getting to know too much instead of just organically finding it out? To me, obviously, I understand the safety benefits of that, which I agree with. But it's funny because, like, back in the day, you know, young college girls, you might be talking to athletes or whatever, and you're over there thinking you have one up, Googling his net worth or like what he does for a living. But this is next level. What are your thoughts, Ty?
0: I'm all for it.
1: Yeah, this is way better than having to post this pic in one of those Facebook groups that's like, is this your man?
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7: It's Nightly with Jade and Tyler. And honestly, Harry Styles has like a whole rabbit hole of lore of just meeting random people on the street. I can't get out of my mind the fact that you said that he was walking with security like, what, a week ago across the bridge in New York just to get to the stadium for his freaking residency. Unbelievable. And I'm one of those DeLulu people. I'm like, you never know. You can manifest a situation like this into your life. One of our lucky listeners could run into Harry on the streets.
8: I got to give him credit. He's out there living his best life. He's not letting anything hold him back. And we'll get you another national keyword coming up to see Harry Styles live in New York City, Madison Square Garden.
7: That's right. We're going to handle your hotel, your flights, your tickets in with your best friend. All you've got to do is plan the outfit and stay close for that keyword. Just when

0: Tyler, it's no secret you are a Chiefs fan, but my question to you tonight is, how many times growing up do you think Patrick Mahomes had people joking and saying, that's my homie?
1: You know, don't get it twisted, Chiefs and Bears. I can have two teams, Jade, but watching Patrick, I've seen him play in big games, AFC Championship games. I've been there live at Arrowhead Stadium. The dude is the real deal. He's one of the GOATs.
0: How is he healing, though? Because isn't he coming off an injury?
1: Yeah, he has a torn ACL. 9 months is the bare minimum to even just get back on the field and practice. He is going to be starting week one Monday night against the Denver Broncos. And they talked about it on the New Heights podcast, Jason and Travis Kelce.
2: I mean, I'm not going to tell you what I'm seeing in practice, but what I've seen is a guy do everything he possibly can to be ready for week one. What he's done to get to this point is second to none. We're excited that he's going to be out there rocking with us on week one.
1: Love that.
0: Insane what these guys put their bodies through. I can't even imagine. Like, the average person having that kind of injury, you may not even be active the way you once were.

0: For him to get back out on the field, you got to salute it.
1: Yeah, and I'm checking my fantasy football right now because we got NFL football going on as we speak. And tomorrow, NFL from Australia, Sunday, and then we got Monday. We got a lot of football, and I'm juiced up.
2: Nightly with Jade and Tyler.
0: Heather and Pool Boy in the morning. 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
1: Tyler.
0: And all the

0: Her name is ringing bells because she's been charting at the top of the Hot 100, right next to Taylor and Ella Langley. We're talking about Stella Lefty. She stopped by last week on Nightly with Jade and Tyler, live from the tour bus. That was an experience. She was literally leaving the Grand Ole Opry and headed to Alabama for a show. Here's one of our favorite moments.
1: I know you're from Chicago. I'm from Chicago. I saw that you were wearing a Bears 85 shirt. Are you a real Bears fan, or was it strictly a fashion moment?
2: It wasn't a fashion moment. I do love the Bears, but not as much as I love the Cubs. I'm sorry to say it.
1: Obviously, yes! You know. I ride with both, so bear down and go Cubs, go. We need to get you singing the seventh inning stretch. Have they asked? Have you reached out?
2: Actually, I threw out the first pitch at the Cubs game maybe a month ago or something, but I didn't sing "Take Me Out." I didn't sing it, but I actually think I'd be really nervous about doing that. I don't know if I think I would have a panic attack.
1: You'd kill it.
0: If you enjoyed that, head over to our Instagram right now at Nightly with Jade and Tyler, because we talked the VMAs, how she went from songwriter to song charting artist, and her mental health. Because if you know, you know. She's been a trending topic on TikTok lately. That's Nightly with Jade and Tyler on Instagram. On a train.

0: I think one of the worst things that has happened to my health is me being able to choose what I want to eat. Because I grew up in like a super healthy household and my parents cooked a lot, like did a lot of meal prep like on a Sunday. But when I can make the choice myself, it's just all bad. But also, I don't like to eat leftovers. The older I get, the more icked out I get by leftovers. And it's not that it's nasty, it's the same food. It's just like it doesn't hit the way it was served to me when it was hot and fresh out the oven. And it's probably really wasteful, but I can't help it.
1: Yeah, I'm the same way. And we're not alone. We're wasting a lot of money.
0: It's really bad.
1: It was Labor Day weekend. You know, I was watching college football, having a couple cocktails. It was getting late. I was hungry. So I DoorDash pizza from Papa John's. Totally forgot about it. Went to bed, opened the door of my apartment the next morning. And there is the cheese pizza sitting on my front doorstep.
0: There is nothing more tragic. Oh my God. Especially when you know it's been sitting down that summer heat. Those mosquitoes were having the pizza party of their freaking lives.
1: That's why I Googled. I was like, how long before a pizza out in the outside can last? And I was thinking about it, but no, I threw it away.
0: Do you not have your like specific instructions in the app to have it on hand it to me?
1: I do not. I have the no contact.
0: That's why, D, you need to do it because these people won't even ring the doorbell. That's what I don't like. It's like, look, if you don't have hand it to me in the instructions, leave it, but ring the doorbell for me. Knock on the door. Let me know you're here.

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2: Millennials, myself, and would you consider yourself a millennial, Jade?
3: Yes. In my mind, I'm Gen Z, but it's not the reality.
2: They say that we are the new boomers.
3: Oh, God.
2: And here's a list of things that annoys Gen Z that we do.
3: Okay, let's see if we agree or disagree with these.
2: Hustle culture. Gen Z agrees that working 100 hours a week is not a flex anymore. It's all about self-care. I mean, we work a lot, but that's the millennial attitude.
3: My dad has always told me, like, go as hard as you can while you can, because one day you won't be able to have this kind of stamina. And if you do it now, then you can probably enjoy life a little more later. You know, I don't want to be working till I'm 90.
2: We annoy Gen Z millennials by being Disney adults.
3: I don't think that's limited to their experience. I think people feel like that about Disney adults, period. Disney is a magical, wonderful place, but it gets to a point.
2: Saying the phrase, we did a thing.
3: I don't think I've ever actually used that in random conversation, but it doesn't piss me off.
2: Or taking pictures of your avocado toast.
3: Graham gotta eat, baby.
2: We love telling how our childhood was, like how we grew up in the no phone, no barely internet generation, and I think it was pretty awesome.
3: I feel like everybody feels that way about their own generation, their own past, when they look back, because it's kind of like what you touched on yesterday with relationships and looking at things like so sweetly and not remembering all of the hardships. But it was a calmer time. We were having so much more social interaction. So it was different, guys.
2: Yeah, I just remember my mom and dad, they're like, all right, you can do whatever you want. You just better be home before the streetlights come on.
3: Sometimes I do think about that. The adventures we went on as kids, the side quests, it could have killed us. But we were living.
0: Nightly with Jade and Tyler.
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0: You know, I'm a strictly water bottle type of guy. I know it's not the greatest for the environment, but that's how I drink my water, is water bottles, and I just refill it here at the office. But how many tumblers is too many tumblers?
1: Look, some people like collect them like handbags for real. And I'm just like, I have a Stanley, I have some thermoses, but I don't really use them that often. Something about not being able to see through that bottle kind of, you know, makes me worry that there's like mold in the straw or something.
0: Now, there's a brand new tumbler company that is entering into the group chat. The Frank Green brand is all the talk on social media with their signature chrome bottles, ceramic lining, and custom colors. That's apparently the big thing now.
1: You know what? This hasn't come across my timeline yet, so I'm going to have to go down that rabbit hole, but it's crazy to me that the Yeti cups took over. People were having the best margarita of their lives, like in the car. Probably shouldn't, but it's the truth. And then the Stanleys came, and that became a whole thing in itself. We've seen them collab with some of the biggest artists to create their own collectibles. Casey Musgraves, or Lainey Wilson, Tyla. And now I'm like, is Frank Green going to be the new thing? I got to get a Frank Green bottle. Like, we have water bottle classism happening, Tyler.

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0: Jay, do you remember when non-travelers could wait with friends or family at the gate at the airport?
1: You know what's insane? I just watched a 9/11 documentary over the weekend, and I was like, you know what? We forgot how like loose restrictions were, that security was not as tight as it is today, you know, post 9/11 life. So yeah, I'm like, wow, that's even crazy to think about.
0: Well, the TSA is testing a new program allowing approved non-ticketed visitors to pass through 13 U.S. airports, kind of as a pilot program.
1: I'm here for it. It would be so nice to not just have to drop somebody off at the front of the airport and watch them make their way, especially for somebody that might need a little extra help with traveling. It's their first time at the airport. They may be elderly and it's just overwhelming. So I'd love that, to sit with somebody until they board the plane.
0: Yeah, it's called Gateside by TSA PreCheck. It is a pilot program. Non-ticketed visitors who are approved for the program must still go through screening, and they must apply through TSA and receive a Gateside pass 1 to 3 days before arriving to the airport. It's known as a known, you'll get a known traveler number, and it'd be nice, like, in a long layover, or
1: yes,
0: maybe you have a friend in town, and they're like, hey, come meet me at the airport, let's go to the bar.
1: Absolutely love that.

0: Tyler, I'm not going to lie. Some of these cameramen at these sports games are literally launching careers. The zoom-ins on these baddies in the crowd is taking me clean out.
1: So the internet worked its magic and found out they identified the woman in the viral photo video. Her name is Sarah Smith. She's an Ole Miss alum, and she went private on Instagram because her DMs became just flooded.
0: I can only imagine. And it's funny because when you think about it, I want to see one of these girls capitalize, T. Like, they need to work that 24-hour news cycle to their advantage. Think about somebody like Pamela Anderson. Literally same scenario, and it launched her into being an icon. Like, a career-long... She had a whole career off of being scanned in the crowd. It's kind of wild.
1: Yeah, the DMs, they are just as bad as we expected. She shared some of these with us, and the first one came within 24 hours of being on TV. It's a God-fearing business owner slid with his credentials, including that he was over 6 feet tall and took home $500K.
0: They don't even know these women. Like, the thirst be crazy.
1: Of course, another guy slid in the DMs and said, "Let's make baby," and had baby emojis.
0: Oh my God, creepo.
1: Another person said, "What type of bag can I buy you from Paris?"
0: I'm weak. She is just eating this up with her girlfriends, roasting the hell out of y'all in the group chat.
1: So, yeah, I wonder if anything's going to come about this or if she does capitalize. But you're right. It'd be nice to see her, you know, well, she's definitely capitalizing on the numbers on the gram.
0: So. Yeah, I want to see somebody do something with it.
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and this town's lost its faith. 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
8: Tyler, in our jobs, we've gotten to meet some incredible people, but have you ever had an experience where you, like, legitimately fanned out, or you're like, I would never in my wildest have dreamed of meeting this person growing up?
9: In radio, we get to do a lot of cool things, and I got to host a private event with the Backstreet Boys as they performed a couple songs. I thought that was a pretty cool moment, getting to meet the boys.
8: Definitely. When you have one of those... listening to this when I was growing up. I love that. It's making me think about this lady that was super fanned out over Harry Styles. Apparently, he was walking the streets by himself in Mexico. Put her baby down to go hug and say hi to this man. And he's like, you can grab your baby. I'm like, Tyler, this is insane. Somebody could end up having a wild experience like that themselves when we send them out to New York City. Who knows? I'm just saying.
9: Yeah, coming up, keep listening for a national keyword to enter in at Nightly with Jaden Tyler. That free trip to go see Harry Styles, MSG, New York City.

0: You know, life can be irritating at times. Simple irritation is what I'm talking about. It's Nightly with Jade and Tyler. So I found this list that went viral. It's everyday inconveniences that drive us nuts.
1: Oh, I'm here for this. Give them to us, Ty.
0: Like losing the end of the tape on a tape roll and then trying to find it. Like, you just got to get lucky at that point.
1: Oh my gosh, especially the packing tape that's clear. It's like, where the hell is the line?
0: You'd think with all the technology that, you know, we'd have better ways
1: right. To
0: look for the tape. Or how about the 10 hot dogs in the packages, but you only get 8 buns? Why?
1: The math ain't method.
0: How about trying to open up a Capri Sun?
1: Oh my gosh, when that straw bends, it's over. And you know, I told you I tried this summer. One of the, they have new packaging for the Capri Suns. You can get them in a bottle form. It just don't hit the same.
0: No, it's got to be in the little plastic container. A bag of chips that's mostly air. You know about the shrinkflation.
1: Oh my gosh. As the years go on, less chips, more air.
0: But probably the most annoying thing, I'll end on this one. How about the phone charger? You think it's charging your phone, but it wasn't.
1: Nothing worse. And I am like GPS shoddy all the way down. I cannot even navigate around my own city without having the maps pulled up. There's nothing scarier than when I'm 1%, and I got a long way to go. Hate that.
0: It's the worst.
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20: Love you like a brother. 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Respect you like a lover.
21: You could bet that, never gotta sweat that. You could bet that, never gotta sweat that. You could bet.

0: Man, Tyler, you know I love a good movie, but Martian, it was my first time seeing it this past weekend. Matt Damon is an incredible actor, and I was just like, can you imagine being the only person stuck on a planet? That movie is incredible. If you haven't seen that one, add it to your watch list for sure.
1: Well, we're on different sides of this about if we think aliens are real. I say no, Jade is convinced, and now we can probably get some information. A team of scientists say that clues about aliens may lie on the moon.
0: Oh, I'm here for this. What kind of clues and evidence are we talking about?
1: Well, we are planning to go to the moon in just a couple years, and researchers say that they have a kind of a system down. It's a hypothetical alien fragments that they can find by sifting through lunar dirt on the moon.
0: Okay, so it's kind of like those people on the beach that bring out those metal detectors, but it's going down on the moon?
1: Yeah, that's right. Yeah, you can find maybe there's like alien bones or alien, you know, teeth.
0: I need that. I need that documentary ASAP.

0: I've had one retail job in my life working for Circuit City. That was an electronics store back in the day, if you don't know what that was. And I would get mad when I would be having to close the store down. We had to vacuum it, and then we had to set up for the next day. And I know there's people listening right now. They're doing that right now where they're closing it down, you know, doing cleaning the dishes, mopping the floor, vacuuming, and then you still got to work the very next morning very early. And it's called cloping. And a woman has gone viral on TikTok because her manager schedules for nothing but cloping shifts.
1: You know what? When you have to do that once, even once a week, it's really, really tough mentally because it's upsetting to literally go to sleep off that and then wake up to do the same thing, especially when you're opening. You cannot play about time, baby. You got to be there before you got the open sign on. But having to do that back to back, I'm like, is this personal? Like, is she being targeted? That sucks.
0: Yeah, that's what she was complaining about, because she would close the store 9, 10, 11 o'clock at night and then show up the next day at 7, 8, or 9. Yeah, that does kind of seem targeted, because, you know, that's kind of like bullying. Like, you got to do all that work. Otherwise, or the mid shifters, they don't have to do any of that work.
1: Yeah, that is hectic. I even think about, and also you have no personal life with that. Like, you don't get to enjoy your evenings and unwind. And you're just in that constant, like, hamster in the wheel cycle. So hate that for her.
0: Yeah, managers, don't be that person.

0: You know, we won't get too much into this Lindsey Clancy trial that has gone viral because everybody seems to have an opinion or is locked in on this. And, well, a TikToker called off his $200,000 wedding because his fiance's reaction to the Lindsey Clancy trial.
1: Wait a minute. This really does have the internet split completely. And I've gone down every user's rabbit holes, reviews, people breaking down the case. So I understand it's definitely emotionally charged up, but to cancel the wedding off of their POVs, I mean, I guess good thing it happened before the wedding, but I'm sure some of those deposits and down payments had already been made. What was the issue?
0: Yeah, he claims his fiance said Clancy was innocent and that he could never understand what women go through. So obviously, you know, everybody, like you said, has their opinion, and he didn't like that opinion and canceled the wedding.
1: Wow. $200,000 later. I mean, at this point, we can call off the relationship, but we're going to have a party. It's too much money down, Tyler. It's wild.
0: Yeah, I've never been married, but I assume there's a lot of those deposits you can't get back.
1: Oh, yeah, absolutely. The wedding industry, man, they be coming for those pockets. Crazy.
0: I got to get that money.
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8: If you're here, you are already in. Welcome to Nightly with Jade and Tyler. Get comfortable. It's time to wind down. We're going to unpack all of our thoughts, all of the chaos hitting your timeline today. And I need this because I don't know why this short work week has been difficult for me. Maybe I'm still on Labor Day weekend time. But T, how are you feeling tonight?
9: I'm great because we got NFL football tonight going on right now. Seattle and New England football is back officially. Let's go.
8: 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And look, we need you to drop everything and alert the group chat immediately. Tonight is the last night to win your way in to the Together Together Tour.
9: That's right. In less than 10 minutes, we'll get you a keyword entered at Nightly with Jade and Tyler. Free trip, Madison Square Garden, New York City. Harry Styles coming up.

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1: 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You could be there Friday, October 9th. 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
4: 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It's reported that the Treasury shows about $6 trillion in assets and over $47 trillion in liabilities. 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

0: We love Girl Scout cookie season here on the show nightly with Jade and Tyler. And now our pets will love Girl Scout cookie season, Jade.
1: Wait a minute, they're expanding the line?
0: That's right. This upcoming January, they are launching a new cookie. It's called Patch Pals Soft Bake Blueberry Muffin Flavored Cookies for Dogs.
1: I'm actually so here for this. I feel really bad. I love Chicken Salad Chick, the restaurant, and they always put a little pre-packed cookie into the bag. And I know I shouldn't have, but I did give my dog some less. Because he wanted it so bad, but I knew it was horrible. I told you he was constipated. It cost me $500 to take him to the vet. This is what I need. I need the Patch Pals for my puppy.
0: You can sign up for notifications on Girl Scout's website and text cookies to the number 59618. But yeah, my dog doesn't have to watch me eat a box of Thin Mints in front of her. I can just give her her cookies.
2: Let's go.

0: Jade, do you know 70% of women, they said they've done this before marriage, and it has something to do with being in a relationship.
1: That's a huge percentage, so it's got to be something that is common. Cry? I don't know. Tears of joy? Just growing up?
0: I think you're part of the 70%.
1: Would it happen to be living together?
0: 70% of women said that they'll live with their guy before marriage.
1: Wow! Crazy. Yes, I can totally see that. It's funny because I remember asking my mom as a kid, what was it like when you first got together? I don't know if she lived with my dad before they got married, but she was just saying it was interesting figuring out what people like to eat at the grocery store, what you're going to do at the house. And now I feel like I've been with my boyfriend at his crib for years. Even though I have my own house, I pretty much always stay at his, but I love it. And I know it's probably not bad. God, I'm sorry that I'm living with my man before married, but it's fun.
0: Well, I'm going to be doing the same thing. I mean, my relationship with my girlfriend is solid foundation, but I think you got to live with somebody before you say yes under the man upstairs. I mean, I'm about to find out next May.
1: And I think you're going to love it. Honestly, there's no freaking better feeling than having a long work day, knowing you're coming home to your pets, your lady, her daughter. It's just such a good feeling. It's that motivation.

0: We talk about AI on this show a lot. Some positive, some negative. It's Nightly with Jaden Tyler. And here's a positive for AI. AI can now run background checks on your first dates.
1: I'm not mad at this. I think it is good to have a little background info before you go out with a stranger because you never know. It could be a serial killer. I'm just saying.
0: That's right. I was, considered lucky enough where my girlfriend's dad, he was a retired police officer for 40 years. So he already ran the background check on our first date.
1: I totally forgot about that. Were you intimidated when that happened?
0: Yes, of course I was terrified. Oh, and her brother is also a police officer, active. I did tell her everything about my life beforehand, so just to make sure, you know, I kind of softened the blow.
1: I love that you didn't want her to have any surprises. That's real.
0: Well, this new service called Stutter Dud uses AI to help daters dig up dirt for potential dates. It uses data from peoplefinders.com, one of those sites that collects public records of people, marriages, family, criminal records, bankruptcies, even LinkedIn. And this tool will highlight red or green flags about the person. And the CEO, Amber Higgins, encouraged users not to pass judgment even if the site does. She highlights the safety aspect of it.
1: That is my only other thought. Is it a spoiler? Like, are you getting to know too much instead of just organically finding it out? To me, obviously, I understand the safety benefits of that, which I agree with. But it's funny because, like, back in the day, you know, young college girls, you might be talking to athletes or whatever, and you're over there thinking you have one up Googling his network. Worth or like what he does for a living. But this is next level. What are your thoughts, Ty?
0: I'm all for it.
1: Yeah, this is way better than having to post this pic in one of those Facebook groups that's like, is this your man?
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6: Every time you drive through a work zone, it's not just cones and signs out there. It's real people doing their jobs, trying to get home at the end of the day. In Arkansas, many Department of Transportation workers have been tragically killed or injured serving our state, with families whose lives changed forever, all because a driver, even for a second, stopped paying attention. It only takes a quick glance at your phone to change everything, and keep in mind that's not just dangerous, it's also a moving traffic violation. Speeding is another big one. Those reduced speed signs aren't there for decoration, they're put there to protect lives, and if workers are present, those fines are doubled. Bottom line, there's zero tolerance for reckless or distracted driving in work zones. Law enforcement is out there and they will pull you over. Keep in mind, most work zones are only a few miles long. Slowing down and staying focused for that stretch, it's really not asking much. Because at the end of the day, whether you're behind the wheel or working on the road, we're all just trying to make it home. Slow down, phone down, drive sober, or get pulled over.
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21: So, favorite TV dinner, go.
22: None.
21: You don't like any?
22: Uh-uh.
21: Oh, my God. My favorite, and I haven't had one in a long time. This was just when I was, you know, a kid. My favorite one as a kid was the cheese enchiladas. I loved the TV dinner cheese enchiladas, and it had a little side of refried beans and a little side of Spanish rice. And I wasn't really crazy about that, but the cheese enchiladas, I don't remember, it was like El Paso or something was the brand. I loved them.
22: Ugh.
21: Could eat them every time I had a chance. I would jump on it.
22: TV dinners came from when there was a ton of excess turkey. This company that did turkeys, and then so the, one of their dudes was trying to figure out a way to like flash freeze this stuff and be able to reheat it, and then so that was kind of the beginning of the TV dinner from this excess turkey. I can't remember what happened and why there was this excess turkey.
21: Well, Old El Paso cheese enchiladas introduced me to the enchilada.
22: Okay.
21: And I only ever order cheese enchiladas when I do get those. That's the only kind I want. That's the only kind I like. It's Old El Paso's. I think that's the brand. That's their fault.
22: Do they still make it?
21: I don't know. Like, I haven't had one since I was a kid, and chances are, if they do still make it, they've probably jacked with it, you know, because it's been so many years, and you know how companies do, and so, you know, it probably wouldn't taste, it's probably not going to taste the way I remember.
22: Uh-huh, uh-huh.
21: Because I think we tend to, I don't know, exaggerate if that's the right word, you know, the past. We think things were better than they actually were.
22: Oh, absolutely.
21: Oh, my goodness.
22: It was 1954, and it was 260 tons of Thanksgiving led to the TV dinners.
21: Well, there you have it. Just a little history, folks, on the Heather and Pool Boy Show. It's September 10th, and it's Thursday at 6:09. Here's your affirmation to start the morning. You say this one out loud. I choose to cultivate relationships.
22: I choose to cultivate relationships.
21: That nurture my growth.
22: That nurture my growth.
21: Everybody, I choose to cultivate relationships that nurture my growth. And so here we go. Cultivate us a forecast.
22: It is a little cooler today. 78 now, 96 will be the high. Tomorrow, 88 with a 34% chance of rain. That went down a little bit. Tomorrow, or Saturday, rather, 94 will be the high.
21: Okay, so there are other things in this world that are named Taylor Swift other than Taylor Swift. In fact, there are four new things that have been named Taylor Swift.
22: There's a trucking company that says that's Swift.
21: Yeah.
22: Trucking.
21: But this is specifically, these things are named
22: Taylor Swift. Okay.
21: And I'll tell you what they are. It's very, very odd. And
22: a TV dinner.
21: All Hollywood headlines with cheese. Coming up next on Alice 107.7.
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1: Sponsored by Taylor King Law. So Avengers Doomsday has already made 50 million so far in domestic pre-sale tickets. And it doesn't even hit theaters until December 18th, which is a little over 3 months away. Marvel Studios says that more than 70% of those pre-sales are for Infinity Vision, which is kind of like Disney's version of IMAX. It's described as delivering the biggest, brightest, most immersive cinematic experience. And the first film to be released in Infinity Vision will be Avengers Endgame Encore later this month. Fans think it's Disney's response to Dune Part 3 having a three-week exclusivity with IMAX theaters. Remember, December 18th is Dune's Day, since both movies will be released on that day. All right, what else do I have here? If Hallmark, you know, we all love a good Hallmark movie. It's going to kick off the countdown to Christmas with the premiere of Holiday Touchdown, A Bear's Love Story. It's coming up October 17th. It's the third movie made in partnership with the NFL. Two other movies were focused on the Kansas City Chiefs and Buffalo Bills. But A Bear's Love Story.
2: All right, my Bears.
1: It's about a Chicago firefighter who gets the local news to do a story about his grandmother who will attend her 500th Bears game. And, of course, the love interest is the reporter assigned to the story. There will be appearances from Bears coach Ben.

0: Intrepidus and Swiftifilus Poetorum. The names are Latin versions of Taylor, Lover, Fearless, and Poets. The student hopes that naming the bugs after Taylor will help bring attention to the importance of insect conservation. She also named the bugs after Taylor because of their appearance. Taylor Swift's iconic look is, you know, blonde hair, red lips. These insects are pale yellow with accents of red throughout. She says in the paper, I refer to them as blonde. So there you go. Plant-eating insects named Taylor Swift. I don't know.
1: Vegetarian.
0: Do you think that makes her happy? I mean, that grosses me out, but I don't know. Does it make you happy? Would you step on one if you saw one?
1: Oh, did I just step on a Taylor Swift?
0: I just crushed Taylor Swift.
1: I mean, I guess, no. There's no bad news. It's, you know, no news is bad. I don't know.
0: TV, the NFL Melbourne game is on Netflix tonight. It's the 49ers and the Rams in the first NFL game to ever be played in Australia during the regular season. And that starts at 7:30 tonight. CBS Fall First Look is on CBS, obviously, at 8. 9/11 remembered 25 years later. You'll find that on the CW. And so there's some Hollywood headlines this morning. We'll have more for you coming up at 8 right here on the Heather and Pool Boy Show. It's Alice 107.7.
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16: With a look at your Southern Bay Corp traffic this Thursday morning, State Police have no accidents to report. As we check around the metro, we're not seeing any major issues. Let's buckle up, slow down, phone down, and let's be careful. That's your Southern Bay Corp traffic. Southern Bay Corp, well builders for everyone, now serving Little Rock with the Arkansas Traffic Network. I'm Paul Weber.
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18: 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afternoon showers and thunderstorms. 75 degrees tonight with a slight chance for showers and thunderstorms, and another 30% chance for isolated showers and thunderstorms Friday, high temperatures in the lower 90s. I'm KARK Chief Meteorologist Todd Yacobian from the News Radio 102.9 KARN Weather Center.

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1: Here comes your local news of note. Sponsored by Professor Bowl. Come for the bowling, stay for the nachos.
2: You love those nachos.
1: Sure do. I-57 construction in Jacksonville is to be completed by the end of 2026.
2: Oh, I'm always a fan of completed construction.
1: Right? Yeah. But apparently there's still going to be some going down in Cabot.
2: Yeah.
1: So there's that.
2: And or Jacksonville. It's inevitable. Yeah.
1: Benton Middle School students created a mural paying tribute to Dolly Parton. There is a painted face of Dolly with a microphone, and then around it, the kids wrote down inspiring words or even
2: stumbled
1: lyrics
2: a to, bit and a stumbled to the kitchen
1: into the art room.
2: Okay.
1: And made butterflies, paper butterflies, and then they're all around the painted face of Dolly.
2: All right.
1: So that's super cool. Hopefully that got back to Dolly's family. September 26th at Sunset Point on Mount Nebo, which is up in Russellville, Arkansas Tech's music department will present the 21st annual Brass in the Clouds. It's free. Starts at 6:30. That's September 26th. You can go up on the mountain and listen to this band perform up there at the top, at the tippy top. I think they should name it something other than Brass in the Clouds, but maybe like Kiss My Brass or Getting Brassy, maybe.
2: Okay.
1: But they didn't ask me. Seattle Mariner rookie Cade Anderson, formerly of the Arkansas Travelers, picked up his first MLB victory against your Texas Rangers, winning 3-2. Pitched a great game. Solid six innings there for Cade Anderson. The Capitol Hotel is named in Southern Living Magazine's Hotel Collection. It's a list highlighting stays that embody Southern hospitality. And nobody does it better than the Capitol Hotel. I've never been there. Never stay the night. Been there.
2: Then how the hell do you know no one does it better?
1: I don't. Okay. But the magazine, I guess, says so. That's Southern Living. That's on your coffee table.
2: Yeah. I mean, they do know what they're talking about, typically.
1: So there's your local news of note this morning.
2: All right.
1: On the Heather and Pool Boy Show.
2: Riveting.
1: Sponsored by Professor Bowl. Hey, you know, sometimes no news is good news. However, we could break the news of who we're welcoming into the studio tomorrow. If you'd like.
2: I like.
1: If you feel like our decor is up to snuff.
2: Well, it is what it is. It's not going to get any better.
1: Well, we're going to zhuzh a little.
2: Tomorrow morning for Friday Morning Hype, we will welcome Little Rock Christian Academy in our studio. Yeah, the football team, or at least a few members and their cheerleaders will be in here to help us pep rally it off to get them hyped for their Friday night game against is it Harbor?
1: Uh-huh.
2: I want to say Harbear.
1: Every time.
2: Because the way it looks, the way they spell it, and there's a, you know, a dash in between. Just, I mean.
1: What was wrong with H-A-B-O-R?
2: I don't know. What, just without the dash. I'll never understand. I'm sure there's a story behind it. But that's the game.
1: Do we get the story? Maybe we'll get the story.
2: That's the game. And so we're excited to have members from LRCA in the studio tomorrow morning. And we hope if you're a fan of them and you're a fan of us, you'll listen and, you know, just kind of root these kids on. It's the Heather and Pool Boy Show, and it's Alice on a 7.7.
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2: With a look at your Southern Bay Corp traffic this Thursday morning, state police have no accidents to report. As we check around the metro, we're seeing traffic starting to build at the North Interchange, also I-30 eastbound at the 430 Interchange. Let's buckle up, slow down, phone down, and let's be careful. That's your Southern Bay Corp traffic. Southern Bay Corp, wealth builders for everyone, now serving Little Rock with the Arkansas Traffic Network. I'm Paul Weber.
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So if our time is running out, day after day, we'll make the mundane a masterpiece. 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
2: We're going to have other people's problems coming up here after 7. You're doing it wrong, though, when you're brushing your teeth. You're doing it wrong according to the dentists. And
3: I read on my toothpaste this morning says, you know, brush 2 minutes two times a day.
2: Yeah.
3: That's what my Cinnamon Crest toothpaste says.
2: Cinnamon.
3: I like a cinnamon.
2: Is it the red?
3: Yes.
2: Does it come out red?
3: Absolutely.
2: Okay. All right. So, yeah, the 2 minutes thing, a lot of people don't do the full 2 minutes. The way that helps you do it is to go 30 seconds per quadrant. You have 4 quadrants. Mm-hmm. You have the left lower, the left upper, the right lower, the right upper, and so on.
3: Uh-huh.
2: So
3: okay.
2: a good electric toothbrush usually times it out for you, and that's very helpful.
3: It do.
2: But yeah, forgetting to brush your teeth before bed, I am guilty of doing this a lot. At night, apparently, we make less saliva. That helps neutralize acid. So that's apparently why brushing is extra important at night.
3: Okay.
2: So that's a little tip that I know I need to
3: hold
2: adhere
3: to.
2: Yeah. Now, I don't understand who doesn't rinse after brushing. But apparently that's not the well, I'm a rinser. Apparently that's not the way. I'm doing it wrong. Are you a rinser?
3: I'm not a rinser. Because I like the taste of my toothpaste, my cinnamon, I just spit one glob out at the end, and then that's it. And then now I feel like I've got a little fresher something going on in there because
2: I just feel like I've brushed and gotten a lot of crap loose, and if I don't rinse it out, I mean, it's still there. I don't know, but if you're rinsing after brushing, I mean, the toothpaste keeps working after you're done unless you rinse it all out.
3: That's right. That's right.
2: So, yeah. So I'm again, wrong.
3: In the wrong.
2: Missing parts of your teeth. Like, you need to brush the front, the sides, the back, the chewing area, because plaque hides everywhere.
3: Yeah.
2: Floss after you brush. See, I floss before, and that's the right way. So to get the most out of your dental routine, floss before you brush.
3: Yeah, we've always done that.
2: That
3: seems natural.
2: I go floss, mouthwash, brush.
3: Okay.
2: Rinse is how I do it. Now, do not forget to clean the tongue. The tongue holds a lot of bacteria. You do not want to forget it. And it's one of the final steps that I do as well.
3: Mm-hmm, mm-hmm.
2: But they did recommend that you stop chewing sugary gum. If you got to have gum, then you got to switch to sugar-free.
3: Well, there ain't any fun sugar-free.
2: That's their suggestion.
3: Well.
2: So don't make those mistakes.
3: I'd almost rather go no gum as opposed to sugar-free gum.
2: Oh, okay. Well, I mean, I think that they put like artificial sugar in it, don't
3: yeah,
2: they?
3: Isn't that just as bad?
2: Maybe not for your teeth. I don't know.
3: All right. Well,
2: William says the joke's on them. I don't have teeth, so I'm not brushing wrong at all. But I mean, William, can you get gum disease or no?
3: Ooh, good question. Don't know.
2: So you're saying, William, that without teeth, you can't get stank breath? I mean, how do you take care of that?
3: Don't know.
2: What are you doing? Got another text. This is, how do you put toothpaste on your toothbrush? I do put water on the toothbrush, then toothpaste, then more water and brush. And that's exactly how I do it as well.
3: I don't pre-wet.
2: Oh, I'm totally a pre-wetter.
3: Why are you pre-wetting? I'm
2: going to
3: put the toothpaste on it.
2: No, I was just, I guess that's how I was taught. It was just a habit that became.
3: You were taught that?
2: So, yeah.
3: I put the toothpaste on the brush, and then that goes under the water, went, and then into the mouth.
2: I think I go pre-wet, paste, mouth, wet again to rinse off.
3: Oh, that is.
2: Is that wrong?
3: That's wrong. You and your bi-folding towels.
2: You and your tri-folding towels.
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2: Can we not do anything anymore?
3: It's harming something.
2: There is like zero fun involved in anything.
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14: With a look at your Southern Bay Corp traffic this Thursday morning, state police have no accidents to report. Checking around the metro, we're seeing traffic building up at the North Interchange, also I-30 eastbound at the 430 Interchange back to Bryant. Let's buckle up, slow down, phone down, and let's be careful. That's your Southern Bay Corp traffic. Southern Bay Corp, wealth builders for everyone, now serving Little Rock with the Arkansas Traffic Network. I'm Paul Weber.
15: 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And Arkansas workers have been killed because drivers looked away for just a second. Those fines are doubled and lives are on the line. Work zones are short. 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Let's all make it home.
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18: 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afternoon showers and thunderstorms. 75 degrees tonight with a slight chance for showers and thunderstorms, and another 30% chance for isolated showers and thunderstorms Friday, high temperatures in the lower 90s. I'm KARK Chief Meteorologist Todd Yacobian from the News Radio 102.9 KARN Weather Center.

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5: She said friends should not nickel and dime each other and accused her friend of being cheap.
6: You know, that'll rip a friendship apart.
5: We make friendships so complicated sometimes. We really do. I don't know why we have to do this to each other, but, you know, who out there goes to dinner with friends and then the bill shows up? You know, how do you handle it? This friendship, they've been splitting the bill 50-50 right down the middle. And that's the problem. One friend gets drinks, appetizers, dessert. The other friend's just getting the water and the entree. So, I mean, it's just not an even thing. I mean, it could be the difference of 30, 40 bucks maybe. But yeah, so that's causing a little friction in the friendship because one wants to split it 50-50 and the other one's like, wait, that's not cool. That's not fair.
6: What do you guys think? 501-403-4321. It's the Alice Talking Text Line sponsored by WH Law, bankruptcy lawyers that listen, boots, not suits. Call us up or text and, you know, tell us, do you do this? Do you split checks with your friends or maybe it's a family member? You don't? Do you squabble over it? I try to avoid going to dinner with friends.
5: Can't tell you the last time I've gone to dinner with anybody.
6: But sometimes it's avoidable and sometimes it is easier to, you know, split the check in this way so as to not cause a bunch of grief.
5: But who's it easier on? The waiter? You?
6: It's easier on the waiter in that they don't have to try to remember, you know, who had what entree and who ordered the app if they all ate off the app. Now, some allow you to split that app a couple of different ways. Does it always come out to be exactly equal? No. Do they get it close? Yes.
5: You always have that one friend that says, put the cheese dip on my ticket.
6: That's right.
5: I got the cheese dip.
6: Yeah.
5: Put it on my ticket.
6: I got the first round. Something like that. But what do you guys think? How do y'all do it?
5: Oh, man.
6: I personally like to just, you know, deal with my own because I'm cheap.
5: Yeah.
6: And depending on what night you catch me might determine how much I'm spending that night. It might be a night where I'm okay with getting some pre-dinner drinks and an appetizer and an entree and allowing my wife to have a dessert. But other nights,
5: oh God,
6: it might not be payday. I might forego an appetizer and Jenny's dessert so that we can have alcohol with the dinner.
5: Someone says, I wouldn't split it 50-50 unless we shared an entree or got the exact same thing. You can always ask the waiter to make the order separate.
6: Yeah. Let's go to the phones.
5: Yeah, you can. You're right.
6: 501-403-4321. Good morning. What do you think?
7: I don't split checks. Number one, I don't drink, so I'm not paying for anybody else's. And I don't share appetizers because I don't want their grubby little hands in the whole pot. It's like double dipping.
6: Oh, you wouldn't share a cheese dip with the table?
7: No.
6: Okay. All right.
7: Yeah, call me selfish, but it's just, I don't know if they washed their hands after they went to the bathroom. So, no, I don't want their hands close to the cheese dip bowl. Y'all have a great Thursday. Bye.
6: All right. Thanks, Shellfish.
5: I'll put the cheese dip on mine. I got the cheese dip on my...
6: You got that?
5: My ticket. Yeah, put it on over here.
6: Okay.
5: Here's someone that says, this is Tessa, there's literally a whole Friends episode about splitting the check. I think I've got it right here, if it'll load. Is that what this is?
8: Okay, everyone owes 28 bucks.
6: That's right.
9: Everyone?
8: Oh, you're right. I'm sorry.
10: Thank you.
8: It's Monica's big night. She shouldn't pay.
9: Oh, thank you.
8: So five of us is $33.50 apiece.
9: No, no way. Sorry, not gonna happen.
11: Whoa, prom night flashback.
6: Oh, Chandler.
9: I'm sorry. sorry, Monica. I'm really happy you got promoted, but cold cucumber mush for 30-something bucks? No. Rachel just had that little salad, and Joey with his, like, teeny pizza. It's just...
2: Okay, Phoebe. How about we'll each just pay for what we had, okay? It's no big deal.
9: Not for you.
5: They're all chewing on the breadsticks.
4: What's going on? Okay, look, you guys, I really don't want to get into this right now. I think it'll just make everybody uncomfortable.
9: Oh, fine. Yeah. All right.
10: Whoa. Yeah, what? You can tell us.
2: Yeah, hey, hello, it's us, all right? We'll be fine.
9: Yeah.
6: All right, so this is just where they explain that they don't make as much as the other.
5: That's
6: it's
5: right.
6: Kind of uncomfortable,
5: that's
6: but
5: right.
6: Yeah.
5: That's right. So that's another thing to consider mm-hmm. when you're out with a friend.
6: That's right.
5: Do you make more money than they do?
6: Ooh.
5: 501-403-4321. It's the OPP. Someone says there is no reason to split a full check. If you share something, the waiter can split that, but then pay for your own food and drinks.
6: We'll hear from you next. It's the OPP, sponsored by Chris Crane, Dodge Jeep Ram online, biglotbenton.com.
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13: With a look at your Southern Bay Corp traffic this Thursday morning, State Police have no accidents to report. Checking around the metro, we're seeing traffic building up at the North Interchange, also I-30 eastbound at the 430 Interchange back to Bryant. Let's buckle up, slow down, phone down, and let's be careful. That's your Southern Bay Corp traffic. Southern Bay Corp, wealth builders for everyone, now serving Little Rock with the Arkansas Traffic Network. I'm Paul Weber.
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1: I mean, it can be the difference of $30 or $40 when you're going out to dinner with a friend. You get all the things. They just get water and a, you know, and a salad. You can't split it 50-50, or can you? You know, this friendship is on the rocks because, you know, it feels real transactional right now. And so she's saying, am I being unreasonable about separate checks?
2: I feel like I know my bros. Like when we get, if we go out, I mean, and it's not often that we go out and just have like a nice dinner between dudes. I mean, that's weird, right? But I know them. I know who they are. And I do have friends that don't drink. As crazy as that sounds, but I do have friends that don't. And so I would never expect them to pay for my alcohol that I'm consuming.
1: Like if I were Chad, my husband's friend, if he and I were friends, like I wouldn't want to split that bill. As many beers as that guy orders?
2: No.
1: Are you kidding me?
2: And you know your friend who is just doesn't eat a lot or just has a salad and
1: I'll
2: is full.
1: Can I have a glass of lemon water?
2: Or maybe you know the friend that's a big-time carnivore and they're going to get the biggest steak out there. I feel like I know my friends and I know when it's time to split and I know when it's time to not split.
1: Do you? I know you.
2: And then I know when it's just my turn to pick up the whole thing.
1: Someone says, if there's booze involved, you do not split tickets. I don't support somebody else's, you know, vice, and I don't expect somebody else to support my vice. You know?
2: Ooh, what's your vice?
1: I don't
2: Something
1: know
2: you can't what get their at a restaurant.
1: Vice is, but yeah, they say just you do you, I'll do me.
2: Would the slogan be, the booze is on yous?
1: Avery says, why don't you just be the bigger person and just pay for the meal? Just pay for, pick up the whole ticket. What do you do, Avery? I mean, like you say, you got this one, and then the next time we go out, I get it. Is that the easiest way to do this?
2: This is Alice. What do you think?
3: Do y'all remember that there was an episode on Friends about this exact topic?
1: Would you believe that we just played that just moments ago?
3: Caroline didn't catch it, but yeah, so I would say no, absolutely not. If somebody orders way more.
2: Okay.
1: Yeah. Okay. Thank you so much. The Friends episode, it was Ross and Chandler made more money than the other, you know, the other three friends.
2: Yeah.
1: And so the other three friends were kind of like, you know.
2: Yeah, it was Monica's birthday there. That's what they were celebrating. And then, you know, Ross was like, we shouldn't let her pay.
1: Right.
2: So.
1: And then you've got the other three who just, you know, they are on the struggle bus financially.
2: This is Alice. What do you think?
3: Well, I think that the friend who wants somebody to go halvesies when she puts a bunch more on is wrong. And that wouldn't be a friendship to me if that person insisted on doing it that way.
1: Okay.
3: But sometimes you can't split the check the way you can't have separate checks. We went to a restaurant in Bentonville that with a group of people, and the leader of our party had to put down a $500 deposit for all of us to eat there. Yeah, and then they wouldn't just refund the deposit. They wanted to apply all of our tickets to that $500 deposit. So, you know, people don't carry cash anymore. Fortunately, we did, and we were able to settle up. But stuff like that happens, and that's aggravating. We also went recently to a restaurant in Benton where they wouldn't let you have separate checks. And I felt really bad because we had ordered a little bit more than the other people did, and we split it down the middle. So you get in circumstances like that, but under normal circumstances, it is unfair to ask somebody else to subsidize your meal for you.
1: Well, I have never heard of putting down a deposit.

0: a restaurant before.
1: Me
0: either.
1: Neither.
0: Whoa. You
2: that
0: know?
2: That was a first for me. First for me.
0: Yeah. Crazy. Thanks for sharing this morning.
1: Thank you.
2: Thanks.
0: Tech says, I think it varies on each situation. Sometimes we split. Sometimes it's separate tickets altogether. Sometimes pick up the whole ticket. And sometimes they pick up the whole ticket. I don't really feel like it's that big of a deal. And you shouldn't have to overthink it that much. I mean, if you have to, it's not the kind of friendship I want.
1: It's the OPP, Other People's Problems, sponsored by Chris Crane, Dodge, Jeep, Ram, online, biglotbenton.com, Alcoa Road exit in Benton. 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
5: With a look at your Southern Bay Corp traffic this Thursday morning, state police say have no accidents to report. Checking around the metro, we're seeing traffic building up at the North Interchange, also I-30 eastbound at the 430 Interchange back to Bryant. Let's buckle up, slow down, phone down, and let's be careful. That's your Southern Bay Corp traffic. Southern Bay Corp, wealth builders for everyone, now serving Little Rock with the Arkansas Traffic Network. I'm Paul Weber.
6: 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Slow down, phone down. Every work zone isn't just cones and signs, it's people trying to get home. And Arkansas workers have been killed because drivers looked away for just a second. Those fines are doubled and lives are on the line. Work zones are short. Staying focused isn't asking much. Slow down, phone down. Let's all make it home.

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3: No, it was just 7 years ago today that you were bent over on the other side of the countertop there, Pool Boy, and there was a man's very thick finger up the old wazoo. Oh,
4: I remember it like it was yesterday.
3: Came across my Facebook memories that you had your prostate exam on the air. And so that has to be one of your more memorable
4: procedures,
3: like, yeah, medical procedures. It's even memorable for me. And it wasn't happening to me.
4: Well, if you close your eyes, can you still feel his touch?
3: I did feel it because I was videoing your facial expression, and then there was that noise that you made.
4: That's right. I'll say that it was that noise too. Was probably more memorable than, so I've never had any real medical procedures, right? I have never broken a bone.
3: Crazy.
4: Never had any, you know, had to have a bone set, wear a cast, any of that kind of stuff. I've never had any other kind of surgery. I've only had stitches like once, maybe twice in my life.
3: Was this memorable because it was in the studio and you had an audience for it?
4: Well, yeah.
3: Do you think you would remember a prostate exam just in an office with a sterile, you know, situation?
4: I remember that one with Dr. Hegel as well. But it, yeah, it was all the things. It was being videotaped during it. It was, you know, being here and out of a hospital type setting.
3: And this was 7 years ago. So this was before Try It Tuesday and all that, that we do here on the show. So this was, you know, because they were doing a, it was with the Arkansas Urology. They were doing prostate exams.
4: It's Awareness Month.
3: Right.
4: Yep.
3: All that. That's why we did it here. But I just wondered, does anybody else have any medical procedures that you've done that are something that something makes it really stick out? In your case, stick in. Do you have a medical procedure that you will always remember?
4: Good morning. Welcome to the show. What do you remember?
5: Definitely my C-section. That's like the worst.
4: Your C-section.
3: C-section.
4: Yes.
3: Okay.
4: Yeah. Why was yours? What made it memorable? What little moment in there? What got you the most?
5: The spinal. They had to try like four times, and I ended up with. Okay, so I don't know if y'all know this is a thing, but you can leak spinal fluid when they remove your epidural.
4: Okay. And then what happens with that?
5: And it causes a super bad migraine, and it can, you know, it can be fatal eventually if you don't get it fixed.
4: Oh.
5: But I had to go back in and get what's called a blood patch. This is real. Google it. They take your blood and inject it into the spinal space where you had your epidural, and it patches the hole.
4: Wow.
5: So I had my baby. And it was an emergency C-section, so that's already like super
4: stressful,
5: drastic. And they wheeled me back because her heart rate was dropping and took her out and everything. And then I get out of the hospital and I'm having this horrible migraine, like can't open my eyes. I'm at the weight check appointment and they're like, "Are you okay?" And I'm like, "My head is killing me." And they're like, "Okay, call your OB now." And I had to go to the ER and get that taken care of. But yeah, like, I'm surprised I had more children.
3: It's funny how you forget that stuff and then you do it all over again.
5: They're just so darn cute.
3: They really are. And then they're not. And then they get cute again. And they do eventually.
4: They
3: Yes. They get more expensive. But yeah, they're cute.
5: God, that's right. They're outrageous.
3: Thank you for sharing. That is a crazy story. I think I might remember.
5: No, it doesn't even sound real. I realize that as I say it, but Google it. I swear it's a real thing.
3: Okay. Thank you.
4: All right.
5: But I did want to touch on the dinner thing real quick, if that's okay.
3: Make it quick. Go ahead.
4: Oh.
5: Okay. I am the friend that orders steak and all the things. I don't drink alcohol, but I do like good food. So I don't split checks. I pay for, I think it's more fair, especially in this economy and everything, to pay for your own. Like, I ordered it. I'm going to eat it. I'll pay for it.
3: Okay.
4: All right.
3: Good dude. All right.
5: Thank you.
4: Thanks. Bye-bye.
3: What's the most memorable procedure you've ever had and why? 403-4321. We want to hear from you next. It's Heather and Pool Boy with Alice 107.7.
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6: With a look at your Southern Bay Corp traffic this Thursday morning, state police have no accidents to report. Checking around the metro, we're seeing traffic building up at the North Interchange, also I-30 eastbound at the 430 Interchange back to Bryant. Let's buckle up, slow down, phone down, and let's be careful. That's your Southern Bay Corp traffic. Southern Bay Corp, wealth builders for everyone, now serving Little Rock with the Arkansas Traffic Network. I'm Paul Weber.
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1: Coming up after 8 o'clock, you'll get your keyword for our Teddy Swims trip. It's a trip to see him in Orlando, Florida. So we're talking about that medical procedure that you've had that was so memorable that you just, you know, you'll never forget it for A, B, C, and D. What is that for you? You can call us up right now at 501-403-4321 and let us know about you.
2: This is Alice. What was your most memorable?
3: So my most memorable medical procedure was when I got my tonsils and adenoids removed.
2: Okay. Happens all the time. Seems pretty routine. What made yours memorable?
3: While they were doing it, they like, and they so
1: we're getting, about start over.
2: Yeah, we heard none of that.
3: Oh, y'all didn't? I'm
2: no,
3: so sorry.
2: No.
1: Go ahead.
3: So while they were doing it, they nicked my carotids.
2: Oh. And then what happened?
3: They didn't tell us. So about 3 days later, I started projectile vomiting blood.
1: Oh, my goodness.
3: Yeah, and it was all, it literally looked like a crime scene at our house.
2: Wow. So then what?
3: So we went to the doctor, and it was like, I was bleeding into my stomach for 3 hours. They said I was going to die, and it just
2: that escalated.
3: Bleeding on the way to a different hospital.
2: And what's the fix for that?
3: Kind of just wait, and they don't have the thing to cauterize it, but they were transferring me to the hospital that did. But they said I wasn't going to survive the transfer, and it stopped bleeding during the transfer.
2: Woo! Dodged a bullet there.
1: Glad you're here.
2: Yeah, that's memorable.
3: Yeah, thank y'all so much.
2: Thank you, dude. Bye-bye.
1: Right. Holly says, I had to have a toenail removed due to trauma, and in order to numb me, they had to stick a lidocaine needle underneath my nail into my nail bed, and I will never forget it.
2: Oh, that turned my stomach a little bit.
1: Yeah.
2: That sounds like
1: again,
2: torture.
1: That's why it's memorable. Ugh.
2: This is Alice. What's your most memorable?
4: You think that one hit your stomach? So when I was 6, I got my toes caught in a lawnmower.
2: Woo-hoo!
4: I remember holding them all the way to the hospital, just dangling by the veins.
2: Oh.
4: And the first doctor they stopped by was a doctor that tried to dip my foot in alcohol.
1: Burn! Baby, burn!
4: Yeah, I wasn't going, so I kicked a bucket onto the doctor, and they just wrapped it up. And so time I got to Children's Hospital, they were unwrapping it, and all the skin was coming with it. It's like all dried up, and the skin was just pulling off with it when they were unwrapping it. And they gave me this doll. And I remember specifically them asking me, do you want permanent markers or watercolors to color this doll?
2: Okay.
4: Yeah, I was like, why does that even matter? And so I kept the doll for a while, but when they gave me 6 shots of laughing gas, they said I was up trying to walk around the hospital, flirting with the nurses.
1: Without toes. Oh, my
4: Without
1: goodness.
4: Without toes, yeah, because they were so jacked up on medicine. And then when they put this cast on my foot, it made no sense. They kept the toes open, but I had a cast all the way up my leg. But every time I went to get a new cast, they had these things in between my toes, and they would rip off the skin each time they get a new cast, and it'd bleed all over again.
1: Oh, yeah. I think we next time should just give everybody maybe a disclaimer to put down their breakfast burrito during this segment.
2: So how are the toes today?
1: Oh, my goodness.
4: I got a nub, and I have a toenail on my big my big toe, but you can't tell other than that unless you just look down on them. They're just scarred up pretty good.
1: Hey, go to feetfinder.com. Make some money. There's somebody that wants to see them. Somebody wants to see them.
2: Are you sturdy? I mean,
4: I feel like I'm fast as boy.
2: Oh, dude.
1: Wow.
2: That's memorable.
1: Thank you.
4: Yeah,
1: thank you.
4: I figured that one. Absolutely, guys.
2: Thanks, bro. Bye-bye.
1: My goodness.
2: Good
1: you
2: ones. Just,
1: you never know what you're going to get on the Heather and Pool Boy show. You really don't. So I know there's a lot of you that still have others to share. So we'll come back with that. But we do have to get to Hollywood headlines. Again, that Taylor, not Taylor this time, Teddy Swims keyword that we have. And I want to really quickly wish Nino a happy 14th birthday.
2: Nino?
1: That's from your mom. So it's happy the Heather birthday. And Pool Boy show. It's Alice 107.7.
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4: With a look at your Southern Bay Corp traffic, this Thursday morning, state police are working a couple of accidents. One I-40 eastbound at mile marker 146.3. A seized mail is impacting the right shoulder. Another accident, 440 westbound at exit 11. That's at the Highway 70 overpass impacting the right shoulder. Not causing any issues. Checking around the metro, we're seeing heavy traffic at the north interchange. I-30 eastbound at 430 back to Bryant. Also buildups at the south interchange at 630 eastbound for Fair Park back to Mississippi. Let's buckle up, slow down, phone down, and let's be careful. That's the Southern Bay Corp traffic. Southern Bay Corp, world builders for everyone, now serving Little Rock with the Arkansas Traffic Network. I'm Paul Weber.
5: 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Slow down, phone down. Every work zone isn't just cones and signs, it's people trying to get home. In Arkansas, workers have been killed because drivers looked away for just a second. Those fines are doubled and lives are on the line. Work zones are short. Staying focused isn't asking much. 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
1: Sponsored by Taylor King Law. You know, we just played Tame Impala, Dracula. Star Kevin Parker is no longer signing autographs. So if you go to a Tame Impala show and you get a chance to go up and say, hey, will you sign this? They won't. He says he's not signing autographs. He's also not going to post for photos. And it's because he says that professional autograph collectors have become increasingly aggressive, and some use children to attract artists' attention. So it's your fault. You're too aggressive.
2: Okay.
1: Cool it down.
2: Take it down a notch.
1: Yesterday I told you about Nicolas Cage's mansion. He has this this place that you know, he's always, I guess, renovating like most stars do, that suddenly developed a sinkhole. And it's like right in his driveway in front of his garage. It's huge. It's like the crater's like 25 to 30 feet deep. It's 30 by 60 feet wide. I mean, it's massive. And so now, because of that, just sinkhole that just showed up one day, several nearby homes have had to be red tagged because of this, you know, because it could happen to them. And also because vehicles can't enter or exit safely for fear of it getting even bigger. This sinkhole ripped through the roadway. It left busted concrete and pavement everywhere. So, yeah. So now this is affecting neighbors,
2: mm-hmm.
1: you know, and their safety. Like more than 30 properties have been evacuated because of this. So it's crazy. Now, I know, Poolboy, you don't think Sydney Sweeney is pretty, so you can just sit over there and ignore this story. But
2: okay.
1: If Sydney Sweeney really wanted to sell something, she'd do it naked, right? That's exactly what she's done. Sydney appears completely nude in a new ad for the sports trading app Novig. Her naughty bits are strategically, but not overly, covered by sports equipment. The point of the ad is that Novig is a stripped-down betting site that's only for sports. And as Sydney notes in the ad, there's no wagering on wars, death, or politics. And she also has a stake in Novig, by the way. She says the concept is simple. Cut through the noise. Put the focus entirely on sports. Campaign brings that idea to life with confidence, humor, and a playful edge. And, yeah, I'm sure you don't want to see the pics. Poolboy, at all, because you don't think she's pretty. So I'm not going to show you the picture of her bosom being covered partially by footballs. You're not going to get to see it.
2: There's other
1: on my computer.
2: There's other bosoms.
1: Okay, good to know. Good to know. And it looks like Miley Cyrus is doing all right. Close to 1.5 million fans entered the pre-sale ticket queue yesterday for her two shows at the Hollywood Bowl, and that set a new record. Cool. Those are Hollywood headlines this morning with the Heather and Poolboy Show, and we will have your first keyword of the day for our Teddy Swims Flyaway next on Alice 107.7.
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2: With a look at your Southern Bay Corp traffic this Thursday morning, state police are working an accident 440 westbound at exit 11. That's at Highway 70 overpass. This impacting the right shoulder. Another accident, I-40 eastbound at mile marker 146.3, impacting the right shoulder. That's just east of the White Oak crossing exit. Checking around the metro, still seeing heavy traffic at the north interchange, I-30 eastbound from 430 back to Bryant. Also, buildups at the south interchange and 630 eastbound coming into downtown. Let's buckle up, slow down, phone down, and let's be careful. That's your Southern Baycorp traffic. Southern Baycorp, world builders for everyone, now serving Little Rock with the Arkansas Traffic Network. I'm Paul Webb.
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5: 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afternoon showers and thunderstorms. 75 degrees tonight with a slight chance for showers and thunderstorms, and another 30% chance for isolated showers and thunderstorms Friday, high temperatures in the lower 90s. I'm KARK Chief Meteorologist Todd Yacobian from the News Radio 102.9 KARN Weather Center.
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1: Okay, so that keyword one more time for Teddy Swims is the word night, N-I-G-H-T. So text night to 95819 if you want to try to win a trip or two to see Teddy Swims. We were talking earlier about the most memorable medical procedure. And, you know, it was just like one of those things. I had an MRI last night, and I do mean last night. It was really weird to have a night scheduled MRI. I mean, like, I saw people coming in for their sleep study. That's how late it was. People were walking in to Baptist holding their pillow.
2: It's so surprising that they would go that late for these types of things.
1: You know,
2: it seems like so many other people are packing it up and getting out of there.
1: They even told me when my MRI was done, the front desk people are gone for the day. So you need to go through this back door to get out. And I'm like, wow, I must have been like the last appointment of the day.
2: I got ordered an MRI yesterday, and I was asking you about it, your experience yesterday. So what can I expect with an MRI? And first thing she asked me was, am I claustrophobic?
1: Yes, that's what they ask you, because you're going into this tube and you can't move. When you get into the tube...
2: And what do you mean I can't move?
1: You have to be still. That's what it means.
2: What if my eye itches?
1: You're going to mess up the imaging that they're trying to do. And so you have to be completely still.
2: You're telling me we've got a camera circling the Earth in orbit that can take photos of Saturn from that far away.
1: Okay.
2: And I can't, they just can't like just pop me in there and take a photo and I get out. I've got to be in this thing for 20 minutes and not moving.
1: That's exactly what I'm telling you. Here's a gold star. You got it.
2: Great.
1: I was really surprised at how difficult it was to get my MRI yesterday because it was for both my hands and both of my wrists.
2: So can't you just stick those in the tube?
1: So like that's what I was thinking. Like, why don't we have in 2026 like a smaller version of that MRI machine where I could just pop my two hands in, like a toaster oven, just pop it in, and the rest of my body is out.
2: I can move.
1: I can sit comfortably.
2: You could toe tap.
1: And get that done, like getting your nails done. Yeah,
2: right.
1: I'm under the dryer. But no, your whole body has to go in for this thing.
2: Why?
1: And so,
2: somebody tell me why my whole body has to go in.
1: Tell me why. And it was weird. So I go for my right wrist first, and I have to lay on my stomach. So that was also another weird thing. Like, it's so uncomfortable. I'm not a stomach sleeper. You're a stomach sleeper. But I can't do that. I have boobs,
2: Do they accommodate for your cans?
1: They didn't. There's a pillow for my head.
2: But there's not like a cutout indention like there is for your face on a massage table?
1: No, there's not.
2: I'm
1: down on my belly and my boobs.
2: Seems like they should be able to give you a mammogram at the same time.
1: I have to put the arm up at the... above my head, and then they wrap it in some sort of, when you get an x-ray, they put that shield on you.
2: Lead vest.
1: So it's kind of like that kind of wrap for your arm. They wrap it, and then they put a weight on top of it to keep the wrap closed. And so I'm just like laying there, and I can't move, and I have to go in this tube in that position for 20 minutes.
2: And are you face down?
1: I turned it to the side, and you know what happened in that 20 minutes? Crick in the neck.
2: Well, yeah.
1: Crick in the neck. And so I'm thinking this whole time, if I move, I mess up the imaging and we have to start all over. So I just started thinking, just take deep breaths, Heather, just through the nose. Just take deep breaths. You can do hard things. You can get through this.
2: Are they at least...
1: Surely this 20 minutes is almost over.
2: Are they at least playing some Enya for...

0: for you
1: there's
0: or something?
1: There's nothing, but you have to have earplugs.
0: Why?
1: Because the machine is so incredibly loud, it's not healthy for your hearing. So, and even the earplugs don't cover the noise. You still hear it.
0: Why are we using such primitive equipment? Why has there been no advances?
1: No advances!
0: Why is there not a silencer on this thing? Yeah. Why is it not 2 minutes inside the tube?
1: Right. And so she takes me out to change to the other arm, and I have to do this whole thing all over again with the other side. And then she takes me out, and then they have to inject this contrast dye, and I have to do the right side again, and then they take me out, and then I got to do the left side again. It was so... Ooh, I just said to her, I said, I can't believe we haven't gotten further in technology to the point where, I mean, we're just so uncomfortable like this.
0: I heard that injectable is cold.
1: I don't remember it being cold. I remember feeling it, but I don't remember it being like, oh, that's cold or anything.
0: Okay. I've heard it's cold.
1: But yeah, and it was over, and then I went home. But I thought that was pretty memorable. The next time I'm ordered for an MRI, I'm going to probably think twice before saying yes for that. Because I was just like, this is a whoop. It's just a butt whoop. I didn't want to cook dinner. I ordered pizza last night. I was so whooped. Medical procedures that you found memorable. Love to hear your stories. So, yeah. And even though they're gross sometimes, we'd love to hear them from you next, right here on the Heather and Pool Boy Show. It's Alice 107.7.
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11: We spend so much time worrying about social media in kids. But what about us adults? Researchers at Oregon State University surveyed more than 1,500 adults and found that keeping up with friends online doesn't actually make us feel less lonely. And people with more online-only connections are even lonelier. The lead author had a great way of putting it. He said connecting online instead of in person is like eating flavored apple cereal instead of a real apple. It fills you up, but it's missing the special sauce that we humans have evolved to crave at our core. So how do you find the real thing? Do something you truly enjoy close to home. A class, a club, volunteering, so you can make friends with people who share your interests. When you get there, put your phone away. You can't connect if you're staring at a screen. I'm Dr. Sanjay Gupta, helping you live a better life.
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5: With a look at your Southern Bay Corp traffic this Thursday morning, State Police working an accident 430 northbound at exit 12. That's my mail. It's impacting the right shoulder. Checking around the metro, still seeing heavy traffic at the North Interchange and I-30 eastbound from 430 back to Bryant. Also seeing buildups at the South Interchange at 630 eastbound coming into downtown. Let's buckle up, slow down, phone down, and let's be careful. That's your Southern Bay Corp traffic. Southern Bay Corp, world builders for everyone, now serving Little Rock with the Arkansas Traffic Network. I'm Paul Weber.
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1: You can enter to win our office invasion on our Alice Facebook page. It's with Reliance Bank and Rock and Roll Sushi. Like, we'll bring sushi to your office. The two of us, Heather and Poolboy, will bring it to you. We will put it right there, the whole spread. It's really nice. It's a fun thing. It feeds up to 20 people in your office. So make sure that you're entering. We're going to draw a winner tomorrow. But right now, we're talking about those medical procedures you've had that just you'll never forget. Something about it made it stick out, and it was memorable.
2: Maybe because something was sticking out.
1: Last hour, we had some doozies called in, and you guys were texting up a storm. Here's someone that says, my husband will always remember my colonoscopy. While I was back, the fire alarm went off, and they wouldn't let him back to me, but the firemen were everywhere. And then on the way home, I thanked him for helping me get dressed, and he said, he didn't do it. He only put my shoes on. So maybe one of the firefighters helped.
2: Ooh, maybe it was Mr. December.
1: I mean, there are worse people to get you dressed than that.
2: This is Alice, most memorable medical procedure. Go ahead.
3: Oh, my most memorable procedure was having a C-section. And I was awake, and they deaden your lower half, you know, so you don't feel it. And you're awake, and you can't move your legs and stuff, and that will freak you out.
2: Super freaky.
1: All right. Oh,
2: thanks for the call this morning.
3: You have a good one.
2: You too. Bye-bye.
1: My granddaughter, it says, had to have a surgical procedure to have Orbeez removed from her nose when she was 4. She's 6 now and still won't touch Orbeez. Those are those little round kind of jelly-like
2: balls
1: that you play with that are kind of squishy, and she stuck them up her nose. And you can't just blow them out, apparently. You got to go in surgically. Another text says, my husband went for a knee replacement of his left knee. He was on the OR table when they realized the hardware they were about to use was for the right knee. Had to get the correct hardware delivered that day from Memphis and do the surgery later. Thankfully, they had not given him the anesthesia yet when they discovered it.
2: Oh, wow.
1: Thankfully, they didn't operate on the wrong knee, too. That's why they mark your body with Sharpie.
2: You hear about that happening.
1: Yes.
2: This is Alice. Worst or most memorable procedure?
4: How many do you want? I work in a hospital.
1: Well, for you.
4: Not for me, any of them. All right, but I have seen a guy who cut his own arms and legs off.
1: He did it himself? Guy,
4: yeah, he was drunk and doing working on his lap. And whenever he used the power saw, he got to his leg and freaked out, hit the gas in the power saw. Cut both his legs off and his left arm.
1: Do not drink in woodwork.
4: So a guy who hang glide into Pinnacle Mountain at night.
2: Oh, gosh.
4: Yeah. Yeah. I'll tell you some more, but they're a little bit freaky.
2: God.
1: Thank you for sharing. Yeah. That's terrifying.
2: Thanks for the call, my dude. Thanks, Mike.
1: Texas, hemorrhoid removal, holy S-balls. Wouldn't wish that on my worst enemy. Thought I was dying for 3 weeks.
2: What's the most memorable part of that? And what is the worst part of that? Right? So
1: all of it?
2: Yeah. Is it the laying on the operating table, you know, butt up? Is it the healing process after?
1: Like you can't sit or
2: right
1: what?
2: Or and then imagine a bowel movement.
1: Now are you asking because you think you'll have to have this procedure one day?
2: I think it's in everybody's cards. I mean, I think it can it's like seems so easy to happen.
1: We got a text that says, I was in my gyno appointment on the bed with my gyno, who is a male, in the middle of my pap. And this was back in the day of flip phones when we had songs as ringtones. My husband calls in the middle of my pap, and his ringtone song was Rod Stewart. If you want my body and you think I'm sexy.
2: Come on, sugar, let me know.
1: All I could do was cover my face and say, that would be my husband calling. The nurse had to turn her back so I couldn't see her face because she was trying to hold it together. Most embarrassing and memorable appointment ever.
2: 501-403-4321 is the Alice Talkin' text line. Your most memorable medical experience. Tell us next. It's Alice 107.7.
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3: We'll get you a keyword for Teddy Swims. This hour, the word is night, N-I-G-H-T. You can text that to the number 95819. We'll get you qualified for a trip for two to Orlando. Another hour, another keyword, and so on throughout the day, so you don't want to miss those. It's Alice 107.7. You probably don't want to miss this segment either, because it's going to make you think twice about having that procedure. We're asking people their most memorable medical procedures, and some of them have got me thinking, yee-ow, hope I never get a hemorrhoid, you know, because I don't want to have it removed because it sounds like torture. Here's someone that says, Madison says, I have very bad migraines. Several years ago, a neurosurgeon recommended this new procedure with lidocaine. I was told it was very minor. They just shoot it up your nose like a nasal spray. Wrong!
4: Yeah, that sounds...
3: She said they tied me down to a table, covered my eyes with a cloth, took a needle, and shot the lidocaine into both sides of my nose so far up, I swear I felt it in my brain. The tying down and eyes closed was the worst part.
4: And what's this for? What is this
3: treat? Migraines. Don't tie me down for anything. That would make me so uncomfortable. I get that.
4: Yeah.
3: Yikes, right? Let's see here. Getting my gallbladder removed, it had to be an open surgery, which we were not counting on.
4: What's that mean?
3: I don't know.
4: What's a closed surgery?
3: It says a gallstone caused me pancreatitis, and I had to wait over 4 months for my pancreas to go down, which also was necrotic, so I could get the surgery. Now, once on the table, they couldn't do it laparoscopically because all the abdomen tissue had become cauterized from all the pancreas fluid.
4: Yes.
3: I have no idea what I just read. Sounds horrible.
4: You know, that's what happened to my dad, right? A gallstone, you know, gets in there and gets into one of those bile ducts, right? And or whatever those ducts are in there. And then it blocks everything up, right? And then, yes, like it spills out and seeps all into your body, right?
3: Yeah.
4: In your gut. And so, and I remember my dad being hooked up, and they had like, you know, one tube that's in there that's like pumping out that sludge that's just like pulling it out. And it looks like old coffee grounds, you know, just getting slung into a vat. You know, and then he was having other tubes that are feeding him because, and this is all to try to get that pancreas to calm down because they can't do anything until that gets calmed down.
3: You
4: can't
3: do any kind of a,
4: yeah. And it gets your pancreas, that pancreatitis makes it so angry, and it just, everything backs up and people die from that. Like
3: yeah.
4: My dad was in the hospital for months dealing with that. No strength, you know, hooked up,
3: and
4: colostomy
3: you never
4: bags.
3: Visited him.
4: One time. One time.
3: Such a good son.
4: Well, there's...
3: such a good son.
4: Extenuating circumstances.
3: Aren't there always? Another person says, my memorable healthcare experience is positive, not scary. When I get my mammogram at the UAMS Breast Center, it's an amazing experience. The staff, absolutely wonderful. They explain everything that's going to happen. They're kind and compassionate. And all that makes it memorable.
4: Wow.
3: Well, look at you. Look at you turning it around on us like that.
4: Sure did.
3: Thank you for your story. Here's someone that says, I have a weird condition with my eyes. So does Pool Boy. They're too close together. Says, I have a weird condition with my eyes, so I ended up having to have the eyelid surgery at a young age. I did not, however, have to be put to sleep like some patients have to be. I was excited about this. In-office procedure. Cheaper, quicker, faster recovery. All good things, right? Wrong! I thought I was going to be under conscious sedation, gas, drugs, THC, anything. I was numbed up with what I can only assume was diesel fuel because of how bad it burned. Mm. Wide awake and could see the light shine through my closed eyelid as he clipped it off like a newborn baby seeing the light of the world for the first time. It was horrifying.
4: Whoa.
3: My sis is a CRNA and does anesthesia for those surgeries all the time in Missouri. I'm her favorite horror story to share with patients.
4: Mm-hmm.
3: she shares your story with other people, like, that's not going to make them feel better, right?
4: Yeah.
3: Or does she tell it after the procedure to make them feel better? It's all about when you tell the story, I guess. My goodness. Thank you for that. Those are some really great, horrifying stories this morning. We've all got to take better care of ourselves so we don't have to be in these situations, right? It's the Heather and Pool Boy Show. It's Alice 107.7.
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3: Get out your pad and pen. Here's another thing that's causing friction between you and your mate. Something else to fight about.
4: Okay.
3: When's the last time you and the fam sat down to have a meal together? I mean, schedules make it so difficult to actually have a sit down meal with the whole fam.
4: Something over the weekend.
3: Yeah. Okay. Same. I mean, it was holiday weekend, so we were around more family, and so meals were a little bit more planned and special, right? But like on an everyday basis, it's hard to get everybody down at the table at the same time, and, you know, and kids are weird and all those things. But here you go. There's a new article about eating speed, gaps in relationships. So there's speed gaps with your eating between you and Jenny, between me and Chad, between everybody and their significant other.
4: Okay.
3: So it's where one person essentially scarfs down a meal while another is taking those leisurely bites. Which one are you?
4: I kind of feel like I'm in between. I'm not fast, and I think I'm not too slow.
3: I'm a scarfer.
4: You're a scarfer?
3: My whole family, we are a family of scarfers. I mean, the Browns can throw down.
4: You're a bunch of shovelers.
3: And we talk about this on a regular basis, how much goes into, like, especially like a Thanksgiving meal or something where there's a whole lot of planning and cooking that goes into it, like hours, and then it's done in 10 minutes.
4: If that.
3: It's just kind of like, there's so much trouble for just 10 minutes of eating. And sitting there and being with each other is crazy. But here you go. This is the thing. Those big gaps can disrupt the vibe and the comfort level at the dinner table. So partners who eat at different paces, you know, could or could not be more compatible. I guess it depends. But I guess you just got to find balance.
4: If we're talking speed here.
3: Yeah.
4: That's
3: speed demon.
4: That's where Jenny and I are not compatible. I walk way too fast for her, and she finds it to be.
3: Well, she has little legs, but
4: well,
3: so do you.
4: I have little legs.
3: Yeah.
4: I just move them quickly.
3: Yeah.
4: But it is a major point of contention in our relationship. She feels as though I should hold back.
3: Yeah.
4: And walk with her. But, like, when I tell you.
3: My husband doesn't want me to walk beside him. He tells me. This is going to sound so bad, but he doesn't care if I'm behind him or in front of him, but he doesn't want me beside him.
4: Mm-hmm.
3: He's like,
4: he needs elbow room.
3: He needs or something, needs a space, but he's like, get back there. What are you doing?
4: Yeah, she always complains that I walk so fast and that I, being the gentleman, should, you know, hang back. But when I tell her that it is painful to walk that slow.
3: Uh-huh.
4: It's like someone's stabbing me in the gut with a knife. That's how it feels to walk slow.
3: And I feel it's painful to be shunned like I'm someone you can't be seen with in public that is not allowed to be your equal and walk beside you. We don't do hand in hand. You can't handhold anymore.
4: You're beneath him.
3: Because, you know, his hand gets too sweaty. So now we can't do that. It wasn't a problem 30 years ago when we were dating. He didn't have a problem then when he was trying to get in my pants, you know.
4: Walk with your head down and don't make eye contact with anyone.
3: Oh, my gosh, yes.
4: And wear a red long dress, long sleeves, skirt all the way to the floor. And buttoned up collar.
3: In his eye. That's right. That's exactly right. So here you go. When you're eating, you know, I guess watch your pace with your partner. Kind of try to, I don't know, try not to rush it or something. I mean, you just kind of like be a little bit more conscious.
4: Okay, be aware
3: about what you're doing. Also, you're getting up from the table before people. It's almost like rude if you scarf it down and get up and leave.
4: Thought it was a race and there was a prize at the end.
3: There's no prize. Slow down before you choke.
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10: What's one of the most important parts of a kid's school day? Could it be recess? Well, for the first time in 13 years, the American Academy of Pediatrics has updated its guidance on recess. Unstructured playtime isn't a frill. It's essential for kids' health, even their grades. The science makes sense here. Young brains need breaks between bouts of learning to actually lock in what they've absorbed. Recess also gets kids moving, which matters when about 1 in 5 American children has obesity. It also gives them a chance to build friendships and build confidence. Here's what surprised me. The authors of this updated policy statement said recess should never be taken away as a punishment because the kids who lose it are often the ones who need it the most. Older kids need it as well for their bodies and their brains. I'm Dr. Sanjay Gupta, helping you live a better life.
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1: You know it. We're getting hyped for hype.
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1: Yeah, we're hyping it up tomorrow. Tomorrow is Friday. We will do Friday Morning Hype. It's our segment where we celebrate a Central Arkansas football team, you know, a high school.
2: We hype Friday night on Friday morning.
1: We do. I mean, because we don't work Friday night. That's kind of how it has to work. That's so right. We have a pep rally in studio. It'll happen tomorrow morning at 7:30. We hope you'll join in and listen and have fun and cheer on the team. We're going to welcome Little Rock Christian Academy in tomorrow. And so we have signs up. We have crepe paper being strung by the ceiling with care. We're going to get it all celebrated up, and nothing but cakes will be served to these kids tomorrow. And we're going to have cheerleaders, and we're going to have players, and we're going to get them hyped. They're playing Harbor tomorrow. So we've got to get them ready for the Wildcats. Warriors against the Wildcats.
2: 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If you have any home buying or selling needs, they can absolutely fulfill whatever school district you're in. So are they. Well, yeah, we'll find out about this Harbor team that they're going to be playing.
1: The Wildcats, yeah.
2: That's right.
1: What do you remember about pep rallies? Now, you went to an all-boys school, but the cheerleaders came over from the girls' school and cheered for y'all.
2: Correct. What I remember is our cheerleaders, which I was, putting on skits, usually ripping on the school that we are playing. Mm. And so, and I remember before I was a cheerleader, the cheerleaders before me, you know, their skits, they're funny. It's just mocking. You know, it's good times.
1: It is. But it's, you know, it's all in good fun.
2: Absolutely. It's what you do at pep rallies.
1: They're doing the same thing at their pep rally about
2: Absolutely.
1: You.
2: Absolutely.
1: So some of that will happen here tomorrow. Be with us. It's Heather and Pool Boy. It's Allison and 7.7.
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It's only September 10th, you guys, and Halloween shopping is in full effect. I'm Heather on Allison at 7.7. So here's where we stand. Top selling costume so far: toddler Spider-Man, infant Flounder from The Little Mermaid. You got a women's country singer costume. I don't know if that looks like Dolly Parton or not. The adult Slinky Dog from Toy Story is also a huge hit right now. It's Alice 107.7.

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Text the national keyword, therapy, to the number 95819. 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

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I'm Heather. Supergirl did not do well in the theater, so it's starting to stream today, HBO Max. You know, if you just want to see how bad it is, it's Alice 107.7.

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It's our Friday morning hype. 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

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So if our time is running out, day after day, we'll make the mundane a masterpiece. 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

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I guess Miley apparently underestimated how badly people want her back on stage. Nearly 1.5 million people jumped into the pre-sale for the Hollywood Bowl shows, and they can't all fit. 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

Dallas 107.7. Talk about somebody who's having just an absolutely ridiculous year. You know, Ella Langley, she's just 1 week away from tying the all-time Billboard Hot 100 record at 22 weeks at number one. She is looking to tie Mariah Carey's All I Want for Christmas. She is also leading the 2026 CMA nominations with 9. The next closest, Miranda Lambert,

It's Alice 107.7. You know, Sierra and Russell Wilson, they are adding another player to their team. Sierra pregnant again with her fifth child overall, but this is number four with Russell.

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4: Good afternoon, I'm John Runyon. Here's your Southern Bancorp traffic. Well, no accidents reported this time, but some heavy congestion along 440 westbound as it goes from three lanes to two around exit one. They, of course, still have that stalled diesel truck there, but that's not really blocking traffic now. So do be careful on 440 as you get onto I-30 in downtown Little Rock. That's a look at your traffic. Buckle up and be safe. Southern Bancorp, wealth builders for everyone, now serving Little Rock. On the Arkansas Traffic Network, I'm John Runyon.
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And this town's lost its faith. 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
0: Just say, Alexa, play Alice 107.7. I like people.

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Man, the heat affecting everything. Even the Little Rock Zoo is like, nope, we're closing at 2 p.m. tomorrow. They do expect their regular hours to return on Saturday. I could be

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1: 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I heard about this. Kind of interesting. You can now go through security at Clinton National without actually flying anywhere. The airport is one of a small number testing TSA's new gateside program, and that will be letting pre-approved, pre-checked travelers meet somebody at the gate or see them off. And the passes to do that are free.

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1: 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Right now, traffic.
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5: Good afternoon. I'm John Runyon. Here's your Southern Bancorp traffic. Well, no accidents report right now, but there is some heavy traffic along 440 westbound as you head into Little Rock to I-30, so do be careful there. Also, some moderate congestion around I-30 westbound, the 440 interchange as you head towards Bryant. That's a look at your traffic. Buckle up and be safe. Southern Bancorp, wealth builders for everyone, now serving Little Rock. On the Arkansas Traffic Network, I'm John Runyon.
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It's getting bigger during its 100th anniversary year. Fall enrollment up about 2%, while undergraduate enrollment is up more than 3%. Students also taking about 5% more credit hours than last year. So, it's a good time and it's growing. That's always good news. Bieber, Daisies. It's

0: did the Razorbacks do this week? Is there anything to do in Central Arkansas this weekend? Or who got arrested this weekend locally? We'll answer these questions and more on Local News of Note. 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
4: Good afternoon. I'm John Runyon. Here's your Southern Bancorp traffic. Well, still some heavy traffic along 440 westbound as you head into Little Rock. Also, be careful along 630 westbound in downtown Little Rock and 630 eastbound as you head towards I-30 as well. There's some heavy traffic there, too. That's a look at your traffic. Buckle up and be safe. Southern Bancorp, wealth builders for everyone, now serving Little Rock. On the Arkansas Traffic Network, I'm John Runyon.
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You know, the Dogtown Throwdown returns to Argenta tomorrow night. It is that free street party back after its summer break. There'll be live music and food, all kind of family activities, both Friday and on Saturday. She's

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Definitely want to get in on this drive at 5 with the new Korean barbecue lineup at Wayback Burgers. If you haven't tried it yet, you're missing out. That Korean barbecue burger, those kicking Korean tots, plus you got some seasonal shakes available right now that look absolutely

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3: Good afternoon, I'm John Runyon. Here's your Southern Bancorp traffic. Well, no accidents reported this time, but obviously some heavy congestion on 440 westbound as you head into Little Rock. Be careful on I-30 westbound as well with a 430 interchange in southwest Little Rock as you head towards Bryant as well. That's a look at your traffic. Buckle up and be safe. Southern Bancorp, wealth builders for everyone, now serving Little Rock. On the Arkansas Traffic Network, I'm John Runyon.
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Don't forget, you can kick off the school year with a glow party at the River Center in Benton coming up on Friday. 6 p.m. it all starts. There's a silent disco, inflatables. We're talking games and crafts, a photo booth, even a sensory area. It is all free, but they do ask that you register in advance and then go have some fun.

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4: Good afternoon. I'm John Runyon. Here's your Southern Bancorp traffic. Well, it looks like things have cleared up on 440 westbound as you head into Little Rock. Still quite a bit of congestion on I-30 westbound, the 430 interchange in southwest Little Rock, so do be careful there, and be careful along 630 westbound in downtown Little Rock. That's a look at your traffic. Buckle up and be safe. Southern Bancorp, wealth builders for everyone, now serving Little Rock. On the Arkansas Traffic Network, I'm John Runyon.
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You know, Tinkerfest takes over the Museum of Discovery on Saturday. It's an all-ages event running from about 9 a.m. till 3 p.m. There's hands-on science and art, engineering, and plenty of opportunities to build things. Take them apart, generally, you know, just make a big old mess. All in the name of learning. So make some plans. It'll be fun. Just when

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Hey, you know, it may take Sandra Bullock and Nicole Kidman both to knock off Spider-Man at the box office. Right now, looks like Practical Magic 2 tracking to have about a $40 million opening weekend, which should make it number one. 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